was a kid. I've always obeyed, but I'm not afraid to tell you I'm sorry I did. 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I'm not finding fault with my ma. But when they went and picked me a husband, they went a little too far. I was sold to the highest bidder, a millionaire grizzled and gray. But May was too warm for December, and December was too cold for May. Honor thy father and mother is a commandment that comes from above. But even if you have to break it, marry the man that you love.

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When dreams of a lifetime must all come to an end, that's when your heart aches

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And when you bring a friend into your love affair, that's the end. That's the end of your sweetheart. 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

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Whole lot of hearts have been broken. You know why they were broken? Just for these foolish little words that was spoken. You know what they were? I love you. I love you. Darling, you know doggone well I love you. 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So you better be sure that it's true. When you come running up here and say, I love you, 'cause it's a sin to tell a lie.

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1: 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Put whiskey, wine, and gin within. 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Get yourself a cup and start to toss. 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See, this gang, so for long, been jitterbug since the day they were born. The sauce is right, I swear they're gonna drink it till they die. Bring the whistling, blow the bell. Oh, boogie, what you done with them? Come on!